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2: 我们的会面现在可以说是举世瞩目，当前百年变局加速演进，国际形势是变乱交织，世界走到新的十字路口，中美两国能不能跨越所谓的修昔底德陷阱，开创大国关系的新范式，能不能携手应对全球挑战，为世界注入更多的稳定性，能不能彰显两国人民的福祉和人类前途命运，共同开创两国关系的美好未来，这些可以说是历史之问、世界之问、人民之问，也是我同您作为大国领导人需要共同书写的时代答卷。今年是美国独立250周年，我向你和美国人民表示祝贺。我始终认为，中美之间的共同利益大于分歧，中美各自成功是彼此的机遇，中美关系稳定是世界的利好，双方合则两利，斗则俱伤，应当做伙伴而不是对手，相互成就，共同繁荣，走出一条新时代大国正确相处之道。我期待着同总统先生就事关两国和世界的重大问题交换意见，共同为中美关系这艘大船领好航、掌好舵，让2026年成为中美关系继往开来的历史性、标志性年份。
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3: You and I have known each other now for a long time. In fact, the longest relationship of our two countries that any president and president has had. And that's to me an honor.We've had a fantastic relationship. We've gotten along. When there were difficulties, we worked it out. I would call you, and you would call me. And whenever we had a problem, people don't know. Whenever we had a problem, we worked it out very quickly. We're going to have a fantastic future together. Such respect for China, the job you've done. You're a great leader. I say it to everybody. You're a great leader.Sometimes people don't like me saying it, but I say it anyway because it's true. I only say the truth. And I just want to say, on behalf of all of the great delegation that we have the greatest businessmen, the biggest, and I guess the best in the world. We have amazing people, and they're all with me. Every single one of them, we asked the top 30 in the world, every single one of them said yes. And I didn't want the second or the third in the company. I wanted only the top.And they're here today to pay respects to you and to China. And they look forward to trade and doing business. And it's going to be totally reciprocal on our behalf. So I really look very much forward to our discussion. It's a big discussion. There are those that say this is maybe the biggest summit ever. They can never remember anything like it. It's, I can say in the United States, it's, people aren't talking about anything else. But it's an honor to be with you. It's an honor to be your friend. And the relationship between China...And the USA is going to be better than ever before.
1: 政府繼續安排冇受大火波及的宏福苑宏志閣居民分批返回單位執拾個人物品。上週大約8:30後，陸續有居民到廣福社區會堂登記，不少人帶備行李箱、紙皮箱等，亦有人由搬運公司或者義工幫忙。葉先生幫助住在宏志閣的家姐上樓，表示上次上樓只允許兩人，今次增至4人，期望多個人多對手，尽量攞翻屋企嘅家电同物品。佢哋准备咗行李箱、尼龙袋同埋纸箱等，又期望之后再有上楼机会，将单位物品全部带走。天气方面，一股偏南气流正为广东沿岸带嚟雷雨。本港方面，今早新界东部录得超过10毫米雨量。另外，位于广东北部的低压槽正逐渐靠近沿岸地区，预测本港大致多云，间中有骤雨和几阵狂风雷暴。下周部分地区雨势颇大，吹和缓南至西南风，离岸及高地风势清劲。展望未来一两日，间中有骤雨，部分地区雨势较大。下周初风势颇大，仍有几阵骤雨。现时气温29度，相对湿度75%。香港电台新闻简报完毕。
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